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1: Yeah.
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1: Yeah.
0: And we turn it up every time.
1: Every time.
0: And we bust it up, watch it. Yeah.
1: Watch it.
0: Ha!
2: Kimba, how are you, man, sir?
3: My bad.
4: 100.3 Aire FM. Respira buena música.
5: Por primera vez llega a Uruguay, Buenos Aires Cumbia, edición Montevideo. Sábado 14 de noviembre, velódromo.